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Bad Guy. Edwin Juárez. 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Mayel Herrera. Víctor Saucedo. La gente del WhatsApp. Ya casi 7:30. Back in time. Hoy vamos con Peter Cetera. Como el artista retro del día. Ex vocalista de Chicago. I like when you get mad. 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I don't see what she sees, but maybe it's 'cause I'm wearing your cologne.

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So if our time is running out, day after day, we'll make the mundane a masterpiece. Oh my, my, oh my, my love. 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

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Just what you wanted. 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I loved you truly.

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1: 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I used to meet you down on Woods Creek Road.

Que mañana con Leani Salazar. 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
1: Yeah, I do.
0: Yeah, right.
1: You?
0: 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You know what? 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